hello. 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I'm a jack of phone, I'm good, ghost you. I do talk about 10 kilo, kilo. Kuma tingaza, kuma tingaza. She nasa in your falapa. Agatha from Osakwa, funi ulala.

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0: Traffic Business. 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
0: Chee-chee.
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She nasa in your falapa. Agatha from Osaka, Funibula, and she.

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1: We not in a long with stress.
0: Dance me a dance and I enjoy myself if you want to start for your business.
2: Crayshy Records.